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1: Whoa, whoa, whoa, whoa, whoa, whoa.
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2: 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This album is dedicated to all the teachers that told me I never amount to nothing. To all the people that lived above the buildings that I was hustling from that called the police on me when I was just trying to make some money to feed my daughter.
3: Yeah, yeah.
2: And to all my peoples in the struggle, you know what I'm saying? 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
0: 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The soul of VA. It's now time for Love After Dark. A show designed with you in mind. Music to relax you. Music that'll bring joy to your soul. Music that'll make you reminisce. It's about you and the music on Hot 91, the soul of VA, with your host,

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0: Sat 91 is Solo VA, and it's Love at the Dark with Mike Love. Angie Stone, more than a woman. Yes, she was. Yes, she was. Well, it happened. That's right, man. It went down, even in the rain. Cousins Fest, man. Oh, my gosh. Oh, my gosh. Yeah, that was fun. Hey, it is now Love After Dark with yours truly, Mike Love. And tomorrow's Labor Day. But tonight, we're going to start things off right. Get right into it, baby. We're for the next 4 hours, you know what it is. Sat 91, Solo VA.
1: Sexual beings too, so it's...
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0: This is at 91, the Soul of a Yay, and it's Love After Dark with yours truly, Mike Love, Estelle. That was called Thank You. What more can be said about that than you're welcome? Yeah, I did see that Moana movie. I'm a fan, man. Shout out to The Rock, man. Shout out to Dwayne The Rock Johnson, man. That was a great movie. And it's great for the kids, too, man. You know what I'm saying? Kids love it. I ain't scared of them kids. But you know what? I got some Drew Hill. I'm going to take it back with that song. I ain't played that song five steps in a minute. And that's my song, man. So I got to play that for you. That's coming up here in just a second. So stay with me. It's Hot 91, Soul of VA. Got a lot more music on the way. All the way to 2 a.m.
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0: This is Hot 91, the Soul of a Yay. And it's Love at the Dark with yours truly, Mike Love. Where were you around this time last year? What was you doing? What was you celebrating? I know where I was. I was right here on Love After Dark. Exactly where I am right now. Exactly where I'm going to be. That's my plan anyway. Tony doing it again. That one's called Anniversary. Hey, sorry if I missed it, but I can make it up to you. All I can do, baby, is I can play you a song. What you want to hear? Don't worry about it. It's probably already in the lineup for tonight. All you got to do is stick around. It's that 91, the Soul of a Yay, and it's Love After Dark with Mike Love.
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2: 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First of all, I have to be honest with you, baby. I lied when I told you I never wanted to see you again.

This is Hot 91, the Soul of EA, and it's Love After Dark with Mike Love. That was Jodeci right there with Stay. You know, there's nothing like taking it back, man. Slowing it down and playing one of those jams that's just timeless, man. Jodeci with Stay? Talking about 16 weeks on the charts, man. Man, that's some music right there. We're going to follow it up with some Sebastian Mikael. That's what we're going to do right now. But we ain't exiting nowhere but right here. Okay? It's at 91.

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baby. Sound 91, the Soul of a Yay. And it's Love After Dark with Mike Love. LSG, my body all over your body. Exactly how it should be. That's what it is. So let us continue with more of the same. After this, I got Evan Nowhere, so I'm good on my own tonight. I'm going to have some Summer Walker. I'm going to have some Nick Dean. I'm going to have some Blackstreet. I'm going to have some Tank. I'm going to have some Love After Dark with yours truly, Mike Love. And I'm going to lose this New York accent or whatever up north variation there was. Whatever one of those boroughs that was, I lost it. I'm back to being me. And that's what you should always do. Just be you. Side 91, Soul of

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This is Air 91, the Soul of EA, and it's Love at the Dark with Mike Love. That was Tank with Control. You know, earlier, we played that Janet Jackson. You want to talk about somebody in control? Man, when that came out, when Janet dropped that, man, Control. Yeah, I can't sing, so, but that's how it went, though. You know, it's just what I heard, anyway. Don't look at me like that. You know, already know I'm half crazy. You already know. Okay. Music Soul Channel coming on right now. It's Love at the Dark with yours truly, Mike Love. It is at 91, the Soul of EA.

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0: Tap 91 is Soul of EA, and it's Love After Dark with yours truly, Mike Love. That was U.S.H.E.R. Better not get on stage with him unless you know the rest of that. That was called Climax, man. You know, I love this song, right? I absolutely love this song, and I love going downtown. There's one thing I love to do. I love going downtown. Anybody that knows me knows that I love to go downtown. And there's so many ways that you can go downtown. Fellas, you got to pay attention, all right? If you ain't going downtown, then you ain't doing it, man. And I'm pretty sure she's upset with it too, right? What you got to do is you got to take 264, right? Matter of fact, you can get off at Tidewater Drive. You can get off at Bramlington. You can get off at Campostello. Well, that turns into Bramlington anyway. But look, the point is, there's so many ways to go downtown Norfolk that why not go downtown Norfolk? It's so beautiful down there. You know what I'm saying? And she'll love it too. All you got to do is just take it one of these times. SWV coming on right now. It's at 91. The Soul of VA. Get your mind out the gutter. It is Love Out the Dark. That's what it is. But come on, man.
1: Boy, I want you to listen closely to what I have to say. 'Cause this is the way.

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Sat 91, Soul of a Yay, and it's Love After Dark with Mike Love. We had Avant, now we got Destiny's Child, cater to you. Believe it or not, man, Destiny's Child was once right here in Hampton Roads. That's right, 1998, let's turn back the clock, man. Willett Hall, I got on stage with Beyonce. Y'all don't believe me, y'all don't hear me. I'm trying to say she was at Willett Hall. You know, Willett Hall got tore down. It got tore down. It got taken away. We was all at the Missy Elliott convention, man. Y'all don't hear me. Y'all don't remember what I'm talking about, man. We didn't know that she was going to be this big, super, mega star that she is today. We just on stage performing. We just hanging out, man. Shout out to Raytron White. Shout out to RP55. Did a fashion show there. Hey, if you know what I'm talking about, if you

No, you know. If you was there, you know. I was there. And man, shout out to Destiny's Child. Shout out to Beyonce, man. Shout out to the superstar that she became. Shout out to Missy Elliott for putting on that event. Psh. There it is. Side 91, the Soul of VA. Little history for you. And it's Love After Dark with yours truly, Mike Love. Here's Tony Braxton.

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0: Sat 91, the Soul of EA, and it's Love at the Dark with Mike Love. Now, you heard the name, it's Mike Love, so I don't know nothing about that war. And when it comes to love, it's Love at the Dark. Yeah, war? What is it good for? Absolutely nothing. You feel me? Tamar Braxton right there with that one. I got some Erykah Badu coming up. Some Leslie Michelle. Some John B. Some Prince. You know who's reminding me of Prince out here in these streets? Shout out to this dude named Pretty Boy, man. If you're a Prince fan, you got to check out Pretty Boy, man. Because Pretty, psh, you out there doing it, brother. That is like, I want a DNA test because I swear to God that that's Prince's son. Okay? All right. I'm just saying. Shout out to Pretty, man. Prince with a door coming up soon. Sat 91, the Soul of VA.
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0: Sat 91, the soul of a yay. And it's Love at the Dark with yours truly, Mike Love. Taking it back for you one time with a classic right there. Babyface, never keeping secrets and never telling lies. Again. He won't do it again is what he really meant to say. You know, I only say that because you've been married more than one time. And something happened along the way. I don't know. Okay. To tell you the truth, I don't know the truth, but something happened, okay? Three sides to every story. Your side, her side, and of course, the truth. So don't keep no secrets and don't tell no lies. It is what it is, baby, and that's what it will be. Shout out to the greatest that's ever done it, Babyface, man. Got some more music coming up. Sat 91, Solo VA, stay with me.
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This is at 91, the Soul of VA, and it's Love After Dark with Mike Love. J. Michael right there would never be. Got some Daniel Caesar coming on right now. I mean right now. This one's called Get You, Baby. After that, I got some music Soul Child. So beautiful. It's all coming on right here on Hot 91, the Soul of VA. You got to stay with me. It's Mike Love, and it's Love After Dark.

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This is I-91, the soul of a yay, and it's Love After Dark with Mike Love. TLC giving you that red light special as we take it back for you one time right here. No, literally, right here, coming on right now. Here's Lavelle. It's Love After Dark with yours truly, Mike Love. The music continues. Stay with me.

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Sad 91, Solo VA. Play a player right there with cheers to you for giving me a chance. Hey, cheers to you for really giving me a chance. Because I would have never had no chance unless you gave it to me. I thank God. I thank my mom. I thank every female out there that ever gave me a chance. Didn't work out with all of them. Didn't work out with most of them. Okay, you know what? We're not going to go into that. All right? You know what we're going to go into? We're going to go into steady love. We're not going to talk about love that didn't work. Okay? You hear that snap? That's NDI Rick, baby. It's Love at the Dunk with yours truly, Mike Love.

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Sat 91, Sylvia Yeh, and it's Love After Dark with Mike Love. That was Kim with Share My Life. Share My Life. Share My Life. Well, that's what I'm doing, man. I'm sharing it right here with you every Sunday, 10 p.m. to 2 a.m. right here on Hot 91, the Sylvia Yeh. And in the meantime, in between time, until we get up again, because I am out of here as of right now. Be kind to yourself and each other, because that's how blessings flow. Don't ever hold anything malicious in your mind or in your heart to block those blessings from flowing. Because look here, we all we got, and we got to keep it going. In the good spirit of celebrating Miss Keisha Cole, who was just in town, I'm going to play their song and say farewell. We loved you here in our fair city. Come back again. Yeah, baby. Sat 91, the Sylvia Yeh, and it's Love After Dark with Mike Love. Here's Keisha Cole.

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Behold. You really back it up, and when you're working back.

0: a.k.a. Jacquees featuring Juvenile with Lick Back. I heard that. What's up, though? I am Beck G. Welcome to Monday Morning here at Hot 91, the soul of VA.
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sunflower seeds. Now that is a vibe. Let me take you to another one straight out of Philly. Taking it easy, slowing it down. Here's Boys to Men with I'll Make Love to You here on Hot 91, the soul of VA.

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1: What's up, friends? I am Beck G. It's Monday. We're feeling good about it, too. Let's get this party started. We had a great weekend. Let's have the same beginning to our week. Thanks for locking in with me, Beck G, right here on Hot 91, the soul of VA.
2: 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Hot 91, the soul of VA. Girl.

0: the original Feather fan was, Princess Anne, or Tap with the Draft. How you from Norfolk? Don't know the original me in Norfolk was on North Military Highway. How you from Norfolk and don't remember when family shot his one of his first videos out on the zoo?
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L-O-V-A, Santa Ray, with another heartbreak. Oh, man, nobody likes the first one. Another one? Sheesh. 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I hope that you chilled and took it easy. 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What's up, friends? I am Beck G. I'm going to take you to another era, and I'm going to turn you up. Here's Tupac with Dear Mama here on Hot 91.

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0: VA, that's Wale with Overthink. What's up, friends? I am Beck G. Y'all keep it locked here all day and night. Coming up at 10 a.m., Alana Mercedes. Coming up at 10 p.m., the Terry Tab with the soulful slowdown. Coming up in just a few moments more, in store, what you came here for. More with me, Beck G on Hot 91, the soul of VA.
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0: This is how we do it. Took it back to 1995 when everything was live and lit. What's up, y'all? I am Beck G. Here we are at the top of the very last hour we will spend together this morning. So thank you for being here, whether you're tapped in on the app or logged in online or dialed in to good old-fashioned radio with it turned to 91.1 FM. Either way, I'm glad you're here. You know what I do for you when you do that for me? I play you something super special. How about October London with your girl? That's who I am. To you, you man. Right here on Hot 91, the soul of VA.
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Olavie. That's Mary Ann Alexander with Too Much. I'm not that and neither are you. It's just enough. What's up, friends? I am back. Gee, y'all know what time it is. Whether you're on your way home from work, to work, or to school, it's time to boop, scoop, and bug, and shake around and move slatting. Now, I know it's Monday, but we don't get the Monday blues around here. See, when we get the weekend, we get closer to the weekend, friend. You see what I did there? You're welcome. If you're at work, put your feet on the ground. Come on, let's get down. If you're at home, pull those covers back. Put your feet on the ground. Get a little pep in your step and let's get ready to move around. I got just the thing for you. I always do. How about a little Every Little Thing by Christopher Williams? I'm going to take it back a ways. If you don't know, I'm about to school you. So if you're headed to the shower, the car, or the bus stop, turn this up. Turn all the way up so you can enjoy your day. Right here with me on Hot 91, the Soul of VA. Here we go.

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2: Oh, friends, our time together this morning has come to an end. I don't want to, but I guess to go. We had a great Monday morning together. If I do say so myself, I sure did enjoy you. You know what that means, though. It's time for me to get going. I am Beck G. Looks like the sun will be coming out pretty soon, so it's about time for me to go. So stay right here for the Fresh Start Morning Show. Yes, we could do this all over again tomorrow. Same time, same place. In the meantime, enjoy the rest of your day. Make it a great and a productive one. I'm glad to be here to do what I love, because y'all love what I do. Fresh Start Morning Show is coming up next. Yes, it's still the hot 91 days of summer, so stay tuned in to win, friend. Y'all stay chill, stay safe, stay hydrated, and be kind to one another. It's always a good day to be kind. Y'all stay tuned in, turned up, and locked in right here to Hot 91, the soul of VA. Have a good day.
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13: Hi, this is Malia Lancaster, business management major and mass comm major from Norfolk State University. 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

0: Good morning, Spartans. Good morning, VA. And good morning, Fresh Inns. Chuck Taylor here, and we want to welcome you to the Fresh Start Morning Show, live from the Learning Lab on the campus of Norfolk State University. And behind the turntables, it's DJ B.
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1: 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I am Shakur.
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0: 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I'm Shakur.
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0: That was I Wanna Be Down by Brandy. And we hope y'all are putting it down on the grill. All right. Next, we got Dropped by Timbaland and Magoo. Let's keep it popping on Hot 91, the soul of VA.

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3: 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We'll always get paid. We'll take the wackiest song. 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
0: Never chase bread, chase the vision. Make your word when you see it, be the business. No cap, God am a witness. Success feel better, independent. 9-11 at the Valley Adeline. Big Master P vibe, no limit. Falling hard on another hemisphere. 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
1: Whoa.
2: 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That's T.I. known as
0: Mr. Hem.
2: It's like nobody calls him that. Big shout out to T.I. Listen, I am Shakur, and we right here on this Labor Day. Next, we got Doo Wop by Lauryn Hill on Hot 91 with the soul of VA.

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Breaking news. There's a party before work with DJ B right now. It's the Before Work Party on Hot 91, the soul of VA. Soul of VA. Soul of VA. 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

the soul of VA. Good morning, Hampton Roads. I'm Alana Mercedes, here to welcome you to a beautiful Monday here in the 757. And you know I'm here to supply you with all the good vibes, all your favorite tunes during the midday. Let's kick it off with J. Cole on Hot 91, the soul of VA.

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9: 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Hot 91 reserves the right to substitute prizes for contest discrepancies. 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Good luck. Hot 91, the soul of VA. Whether you're in the office, work truck, or in traffic, let's get back to the music. 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

91, the soul of VA. I'm Alana Mercedes. We are celebrating this year, 25 years, if you can believe it, since the passing of Aaliyah. Her music continues to be hot. Do you hear me? Everybody still loves and admires Aaliyah. So big rest up to her, of course. And shout out to all of those Aaliyah fans out there, you know? Keeping her music alive. We love it. Stay tuned to Hot 91, the soul of VA.

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I'm Alana Mercedes, and if you have not yet registered to win tickets to go see the Wu-Tang Clan along with Bone Thugs and Harmony, what are you doing? 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

0: of VA. I'm Alana Mercedes, and I know you love spending the middays with me, but make sure you are tapped in with DJ B and the Fresh Start Morning Show every Monday through Friday, 6 to 10 a.m. right here on Hot 91, the soul of VA.
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11: 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There were 25,700 fast speed-related crashes last year in Virginia, an increase from 2023, and 13,743 people were injured, also an increase from 2023. Slow down and control the pace on and off the court. 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

everyone. The soul of VA. I'm Alana Mercedes, and the DMV did have some comments, you know, for Lizzo using sexy ladies again. But look, it's featuring UCB, and the girls seem to love it now. So big shout out to Lizzo for the remix of Sexy Ladies, keeping the DMV energy alive all over the nation. Stay tuned. I'm playing more of your favorites on Hot 91, The Soul of VA. She's just

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0: 91, the soul of VA. I'm Alana Mercedes. That's local artist Beth and Omar Wilson with Don't Pull Away. 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
1: Whoa, whoa, whoa, whoa, whoa.
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Big Master P vibe, no limit. 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
0: Mr. Him.
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I'm Alana Mercedes, and next month, actually, we're going to be seeing Timbaland back in the 757 for the Creatorverse two-day festival that he has going on in Virginia Beach. 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

0: 91, the soul of VA. I'm Alana Mercedes, and I hope that you are enjoying this Labor Day, getting some well-deserved rest and relaxation before we hop into what seems like the fall in just a couple of weeks. But nonetheless, if you are out today having a good cookout or whatever the case may be, practice safety, ladies and gents, all right? 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

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I'm Alana Mercedes, and of course, I know you love to kick it with me for your midday, but make sure you are tapped in with DJ V and the Fresh Start Morning Show, 6 to 10 a.m., right here on Hot 91, the soul of VA.

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0: 91, the soul of VA. I'm Alana Mercedes, and I want to thank you for kicking it with me on this gorgeous Monday here in the 757. Make sure you hit me on Instagram at It's Alana Mercedes, and stay tuned because Scandalous DJ Scan is in the building to keep you company for the rest of your afternoon. 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

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Happy Labor Day to everybody out there. Scandalous DJ Scan here in the building with you. Hope you're having a great day so far. Hope your weekend has been great, all right? Brand new B2K, it's called Mileage. 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

0: don't know where the original Feather fan was practicing or tap with the draft. How you from Norfolk don't know the original me in Norfolk was on North Military Highway. 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
2: 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Round up the Posse Fuji coming around the way. Yeah, you're nappy.
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0: My!

We're Hot 91. It's Solar VA DJ Scan here right now. I got your healthy relationship talk of the day. Something that'll help to keep your relationship healthy is to work on you while you're still in that relationship. You know, a lot of times when, you know, you're just by yourself, you feel like you have to work on you to get to that person, but you can't stop working on you once you actually get that person, that right person for you. So continue to progress, because that's going to make your relationship progress as well. As long as you're going up and going further in life, your partner should be able to do the same thing right along with you. All right. That's your healthy relationship talk of the day. Y'all stay tuned in. We're Hot 91. It's Solar VA.

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I'm sure you got something good on that grill. 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It is Labor Day. We had a lot of things taking place for the weekend. Shouts out to Cousins Fest. And we have more taking place. 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Y'all stay tuned. 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
6: 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Somebody tell them people Mr. Hemisphere.

0: 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Somebody tell them people Mr. Hem is here.
1: Whoa, whoa, whoa, whoa, whoa, whoa.
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Hope you're having a great day today. All of our social media accounts are Hot 91 online, so we want to see what everybody has going on in the 757 while you're enjoying yourself, all right? 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

DJ Scan here. Right now, I got a motivational quote for you. Check this out, 757. Always stay true to who you are. Let me say that one more time for you. Always stay true to who you are. 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Stay tuned. 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

We're Hot 91, it's Solar VA. That was one of our very own WNSB student interns, Nyresha. The song is called Dope. Y'all be sure to check her out. All right, DJ Scan here. Got to say thank y'all for tuning in on this Labor Day weekend. Y'all be safe out there. Remember, no matter what you do, always put God first. Give it your best and it will manifest. Bro Ron TV is up next. We're Hot 91, it's Solar VA.

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4: 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Look, happy Labor Day, weekend, festivities, and things of that nature. We're going to get back to all the festivities of the topics and shout-outs and maybe some prizes tomorrow at 6 p.m. But for now, enjoy your family. Enjoy some food. Enjoy the gatherings. All right? Maybe some fireworks. Maybe the extra pay, the holiday extra pay. All right? And be safe. Don't drink. Don't drive. Not at the same time. We'll be right back. Side 91 Soul of VA.

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1: Hey, man, say, man, it's Hot 91 with a Solar VA. What do you guys got going on for Labor Day? Inbox me right now on my Instagram at RonTV757. Especially if you're having some cookouts, because tell me where to pull up, please. I like a little extra charcoal on that burger, if you don't mind. A little mustard, a little onion, all right? Look, hit me up on Instagram at RonTV757. I'm going to be uploading some pictures from over the weekend. Things of that nature, all right? I got you. I know you want to see the behind the scenes, so I got you. It's nothing. Matter of fact, we might be giving away some prizes tomorrow. I'll keep that under wraps. It's Hot 91 Soul VA.

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3: Hey man, say man, it's Hot 91, it's soul of VA. Look, enjoy your time with your family and friends and neighbors and whatever else you got going on. All right. Happy Labor Day weekend. However you celebrate it, be safe about it. All right. I want to see you bright and early. Well, at least bright and early on 6 p.m. in the afternoon. Does that make sense? Yeah. I want you here as soon as possible. Just be here tomorrow. 6 p.m. We're going to get back to all the festivities and the shout outs and things of that nature. Okay. But for now,

0: What's up, man? It's your homeboy T-Pain, and right now you're checking out Ron TV. Understand what this is. It's the greatest. And you know, greatness plus greatness equals great greatness. Holla at your boy.
1: And here's another banger from around the way. This could be your neighbor.
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Hot 91 with the Soul of the A. Your boy Ron TV right back on you. Look, I promise we're going to get back to all the festivities, all the topics, all the shout outs tomorrow, okay, 6 p.m. And the show is literally up to you because it's a Talk About It Tuesday where you come up with a topic for me. So if you already got one in mind, hit me up tomorrow. Write down this phone number, 757-823-9672. All right, that way you can call me and we can talk about what you want to talk about. Whatever's on your heart, your mind, your soul, your burdens, we got you, all right? It's a fair show. It's a fair thing we do here. We spread around our topics. All right, look, stay locked. Right back, Soul of the A.

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4: 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Because that's just normal. The designated driver isn't the backup plan. It's the only plan. So when it's your turn, rock it proudly. Free water, front seat, first pick on the aux cord. 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
4: Hey man, say man, Hot 91 with a soul of VA. How was your weekend so far? How are you celebrating Labor Day so far? I know some kids got school tomorrow. I know you guys are getting your outfits together tomorrow. All right, first day of school, things of that nature. I know my son is, because I think, what is that, for Chesapeake Schools? I'm almost positive. All right, look, whatever you're going to do, be safe. Enjoy some fireworks, enjoy some grilling. However you celebrate your Labor Day weekend, maybe you're at work right now getting that time and a half, double time, holiday pay. Hey, nothing wrong with getting that bag. All right, stay locked. It's Hot 91, Soul of VA.